and now I have a beautiful son, Asher Luke Mack, who's 1 year and 7 months old. I also have a stepson named LJ Mack, who is 6 years old. My family say that I always wanted to sing before I could speak. I have one uncompromising genre, and that is gospel. At High School de Vos Malan, I was part of a school review where we went to studio in Johannesburg, Brakpan, to record a few CDs and performed on stage. During my matric year, I formed part of a musical called Back to the 80s with a live SAPS band, where we acted and we were singing and dancing. After that, I qualified myself as a beauty therapist in East London. I always dreamed of performing music professionally on a full-time basis, and to this day, I'm working on achieving that lifetime goal. I've worked and shared stages with various artists such as Veronica Meyer, Imo Adams, Sasha Lee Davids, Bianca, Lindsay Bosch, Raima Fari, Ezra Erasmus, Denzel G. Erasmus, Elvira Sandili, Elton Segay. Amongst all these artists, I've recorded CDs and live DVDs, which are currently playing on One Gospel Channel 331. I've sang backing for them, performed and shared the same stages. Currently, I have recorded my first single titled My Soul Cries Out in August 2022, and now I've completed my second single titled Take Over, which will be released on the 26th of January 2024.

Hi, this is Sherry Thrower Yarbrough with the Orchard Music Group, sister group to the Grove Jesus Music. We want to thank all of our listeners across the world for listening to our song called Pages, written by Cotton Snuffer, Emily Ashby, and myself.

Live in Cups is a group of vibrant and creative artists who in July 2022 initially came together under the auspices of an organization called Wycliffe. Wycliffe are Bible translators. Yes, so believe it or not, they were employed to translate the Psalms into Cups. Because of the creative thrust in the room, there was a natural gravitation towards converting those translations into songs. Sean George, who is the coordinator, subsequently wrote and produced a production called Alive in Cups. The Psalms started singing and the audiences evidently loved it. The first production ran over 2 nights at the Father's House AOG Church in Haderveld, Cape Town, and on the 1st and 2nd of April 2023, it was very well received. The team consists of very well-versed poets, rappers, singers, musicians. Although they function well as a unit, they are all artists in their own right. Together, there is approximately an accumulative 30 years of experience in the arts. They hail from the colorful Cape Flats, both northern and southern suburbs, and have found common interest in their shared language called Cups. And the team is on a rediscovery of their heritage and language. The aim is to translate and sing the Bible in a language common to the Cape Colored community so that the rest of the streets can understand it. We value people, therefore we value their language, is their motto. This is as much as of an educational exhibition. It empowers and brings enlightenment to the people of color first and then to the rest of South Africa. It brings perspective and restores dignity to everybody and abroad. On the 16th of June, Alive in Cups released their first single, Asti vir Here Wasie, which has been received very well and has been voted the number one song for the CCFM radio station for 2023. They again at it, and so on the 22nd of December 2023, they released their second single, Praise Is Your Weapon. It's currently on the CCFM top 20 list, and it promises to be as inspirational and transformational. Be on the lookout for this. Thank you so much.

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Most people think I'm just a playboy breaking rules, but they don't know that when it comes around to love, I always lose. That's why I call myself king of fools. 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
4: This one actually has violins, violas, cellos, and, you know, fancy orchestral instruments.
1: Instruments
4: like that.
1: That Jay played.
4: Yes. I was a piccolo player.
1: Sure. The song called Why, it's a big ballad, the 11th track on this album. Really powerful, powerful song. You must.

God is always inviting us into a deeper connection with Him and with other people. And as the invitation, I would say that is our aim. Through the avenue of music, we want to connect people more deeply to the Father and also invite other artists, singers, to collaborate with us as we glorify God. So we are three members in this group. I'm Elsa Larum, and I'm the songwriter and the keys player in the band. Then we record the songs at Upper Room Studios, where Frank Gagianu is the producer and the mixer. He also plays electric guitars, acoustic guitars, almost anything. And then we have Gavin Young. He is about 500 kilometers away from us, but he is the drummer and also a creative genius. He designs beautiful artwork covers for us and always has a lot of wisdom and insight into the whole process of recording.

0: You say your name was?
1: Jackson. Alan Jackson.
0: Friday nights, 3 sets, $10 a set.
1: Right, thank you.
2: Hey, Jackson.
1: Yeah.
2: Seen a lot of guys come through here. You got something.

Welcome back to American Bandstand. Now, I go back a long ways with this lady, and I can tell you from personal experience, you don't tell her what to do. I remember the last time I saw her alive. It may have been in Memphis. She was shaking the sugar trees and letting her pony run. But now, she's here to perform the follow-up to her smash hit single, Spilled Perfume. Let's have a nice, warm American Bandstand welcome for Pam Tillis singing her new release, When You Walk in the Room.

0: Dit sê julle goeiemôre en welkom terug op die lig. Ons is hierdie week baie besig en ons is live op in en om Moederstad ook, want ons gesels met iemand met 'n baie interessante storie wat baie interessante dinge doen in die gemeenskap. So we're chatting in English today because we're talking to Cameron and Cameron is not so good with Afrikaans.
1: Good morning. Not at all good with Afrikaans, but good morning.
0: Tell me, Cameron, who is Cameron?
1: Cameron is actually, sure, I don't want to give my age away, but Cameron is a young man from Cape Town that has had some issues in Cape Town. Let me start, you know, in that way. So because of the past and the negative things that I've faced, you know, it's obviously brought a different desire in my heart to want to serve our community.
0: Okay. Mm. And then you relocated to the West Coast because you're also here in St. Helena Bay. He's actually one of our neighbors. So we know each other from work and from home. Our kids go to the same school, so we've grown into like a community as well, and that's how we know you're a good person and you try and make a difference in the community. So tell me, Cameron, what is the aim for what you do?
1: Okay, so in a nutshell, it's not just me. First of all, we're a team, and we Jesus Christ Ministries, trading as UROC. So what we've done is we understand a little bit about substance abuse and addiction and the social ills that we face here in the West Coast.
0: Okay.
1: So with that happening, we've then tried to work in schools. Okay. Mm. So along with that goal, we've focused on 15 schools in the West Coast.
0: Okay.
1: So the school identifies learners that are at risk. So behavioral, substance abuse. Then we are in classes with them or programs with the learners about character building, honesty, integrity, et cetera, et cetera. And with that, we then measuring what their home situation looks like. Because sometimes we see the substance abuse or the behavior is just a symptom of a bigger issue. And with that symptom, we're focusing on home life and the parents and counseling and getting them maybe into a rehab situation.
0: Because we spoke to Pastor Francois yesterday. And he said that the kids are a reflection of the parents. So if
1: Definitely.
0: The problem starts there, then it automatically comes to that.
1: And I mean, with a lot of what we've noticed, a lot of the kids that we work with have absent fathers.
0: Yeah.
1: And with the absent father issue, you've got no identity, no security, no affirmation. So if a child is growing up with no identity, he looks for those things in other people.
0: Yeah.
1: And in
0: maybe the wrong people.
1: Maybe the wrong people. So a lot of our youth have been influenced negatively because of the absent father issue.
0: Yeah, that's what Pastor Francis also said yesterday. We're living in a fatherless world because it's more common these days to grow up without a dad than to have a dad.
1: So our goal is not to father everybody, okay, but it's to create a mentorship program for the learners.
0: And to show them that someone else can be your father.
1: Yeah, it doesn't have to be a biological dad, but I mean just somebody that's a mentor, somebody
0: that
1: can actually help you,
0: to.
1: That can guide you, that can provide a little bit. You know?
0: So you said you do help people get into rehab programs and stuff as well if need be.
1: So we used to work very closely with El Petro Ministries
0: in
1: Friedenberg. And what actually happened is instead of focusing on rehabilitation, we've now moved to preventative work. Okay. Even though we're still in contact with the farm. And we can still arrange people to get into the rehab.
0: So you help before the rehab, before
1: it
0: gets
1: to that
0: stage.
1: Yeah, before the rehab.
0: And then if someone in, say, the Swartland area or in Cape Town area needs help, can they also still contact you?
1: They are more than welcome to contact me. I can even give the farm's details directly once they've made contact and we can liaise in that way.
0: Okay.
1: But my heart is to help the community because I personally understand what it's like to come out of addiction.
0: Yeah.
1: Because I also was stuck in that for 20 years. And praise God, that's not who I am anymore.
0: But they also say if you haven't been through it, you can't really help people that's going through it. Because we say we understand, but then you don't understand.
1: For sure. And I mean, addiction is it's cruel. And it's
0: and it actually never stops, eh? It's one of those things that it always comes back to your mind. It's just your mind has to be...
1: Your mind has to be focused. And I mean, if I think of myself now, I've got such a strict routine that I live. With the correct family, the correct neighbors like you guys, the correct people in my life. And I steer clear from negative things.
0: Yeah.
1: Bad people.
0: Yeah.
1: You know, that is maybe a big reason why I'm not even going back to Cape Town. You know, because in Cape Town, all my...
0: Yeah, the circles.
1: All my circles
0: are
1: there.
0: Your circles
1: are
0: there.
1: I'm steering clear of that for that reason.
0: Well, hopefully if you do go back to Cape Town one day, you go to a different suburb. A different...
1: We trust.
0: Yeah.
1: We trust.
0: That's gonna be the end goal at the end of the day. But thank you, Cameron. Tell me, how can people contact you?
1: What I can do, I will give you my number directly.
0: Okay.
1: And then they can make contact, they can WhatsApp, they can email. And I'm available 24/7 to respond. And if the need be, I will redirect calls as well to the farm so we can assist them.
0: Yeah.
1: Okay.
0: So what's your, the number and the email address?
1: Okay. The number is 068-092-9698. I can say it again. It's 068-092-9698. And the email address is Cameron. So Cameron. And then at urock. So it's basically the letter U hyphen and the word rock. .co.za.
0: Awesome. And then also, I think it's important for people to know, even if your house is not struggling, if you know of someone that is struggling, to still reach out and help them.
1: It takes a community to raise a child.
0: It does.
1: So I cannot just be focused on my own child. I need to be focused on my neighbor's child and my, my neighbor, my child's friends as well. Because, I mean, their parents are baby battling.
0: Mm.
1: And we don't even really understand the magnitude of what we're dealing with.
0: And I think some people don't even know that they're struggling sometimes before it gets... Correct. It gets to the substance abuse
1: So we need to really, our hearts are to help.
0: Yeah.
1: Our hearts are to help people. So we do a lot of counseling. We've got a social worker part of our team. Just to uplift the community, uplift the children and allow them to be actually who they need to be.
0: And change the mindsets.
1: And reach their full potential.
0: Yeah.
1: You know, they need to do that. So that's our heart.
0: So you work with high school.
1: High school and primary. We actually had 11 primary schools and 4 high schools.
0: Sure.
1: So we're going as far as Langebaan and even to Hopefield. We're doing the Paternoster School as well. So there's quite a lot of challenges that we are seeing in the schools, but we've had good, can I say, collaboration with the municipality and with school principals and the education department at large.
0: That's very good. Yeah. I think you guys are going to reach more levels and hopefully some schools in the Swartland and the Cape Town areas as well. Because obviously it's important for us to try and help everyone.
1: Wow.
0: But thank you so much. Thank you, Cameron. Thank you for coming to speak to us.
1: And thank you for having me today.
0: Thank you so much.
2: Wow. Wil jy jou besigheid voor duisende mense kry, sonder om duisende rande te spandeer? Dan is In en Om Suid-Afrika op Gaan Groot Radio net wat jy nodig het. 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

like I took on the whole world, and I never had a chance, girl. Was a one-way conversation. I never got the invitation. The sharpness of her words deceiving, and I couldn't

the legs would shake with his hands. 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